in a small child's face, watching as the shadows race through walls and cracks and leave no trace, and daylight's brightness shines.

Can a mountain exist before it is washed to the sea? Yes, and how many years can some people exist before they're allowed to be free? Yes, and how many times can a man turn his head and pretend that he just doesn't

sitting on the Ritz. Different types who wear a day coat, pants with stripes and cutaway coat, perfect fits. Putting on the Ritz.

0: Mitternacht.
1: A breathless drive on a downtown street. Motorbike ride